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a tiny creek island glowing under the evening sun. Whitewashed houses lined along narrow stone paths. Curtains moving gently in the sea breeze. Somewhere nearby, music is playing, laughter is echoing, and a young woman is secretly reading an old diary that could change everything she knows about her life. Good evening, dreamers. You are listening to Cinemagic, and I am RJ Sukanya, right here with you on 107 MHz FM Rainbow, musically yours. Tonight's episode is special, not just because it celebrates cinema, but because it celebrates one of the deepest and most emotional relationships we ever experience. The bond between a mother and daughter. And what better film to explore on a Mother's Day special than Mamma Mia? Released in 2008, Mamma Mia became much more than a musical comedy. It became a story about family, memory, growing up, and understanding the people we love beyond the roles they play in our lives. At the center of the story is Donna, played so beautifully by Meryl Streep, a strong, independent, single mother who has spent years raising her daughter Sophie on a small island while quietly carrying the memories of her own youth, heartbreak, and unfinished stories. As Sophie prepares for her wedding, she secretly invites three men from Donna's past to the island, hoping to discover which one is her father. And from that simple idea unfolds a story full of emotion, chaos, nostalgia, music, and love. Tonight on Cinemagic, we revisit that magical island and the unforgettable songs that made audiences around the world laugh, cry, dance, and call their mothers afterwards.

You are back with RJ Sukanya on Cinemagic, and tonight we are celebrating Mother's Day through the unforgettable world of Mamma Mia. One of the most beautiful things about the film is how real Donna feels. She's not presented as a perfect mother. She struggles financially. She worries constantly. She carries emotional scars from the past. She tries to stay strong even when life overwhelms her. And perhaps that's exactly why audiences connected with her so deeply. Because real mothers are not flawless movie characters. They are human beings trying their best every single day. Donna spent years building a life for Sophie with limited resources, but endless love. She turned a small villa into a home. She protected her daughter from uncertainty while quietly sacrificing parts of her own dreams. And yet, Sophie grows up seeing only the mother version of Donna, not the young woman she once was. That's such an important emotional layer in the film. There comes a moment in everyone's life when we slowly realize that our parents existed long before us. They had adventures, friendships, heartbreaks, fears, and dreams of their own. And Mamma Mia captures that realization beautifully. The film constantly moves between past and present, between youthful freedom and adult responsibility. Donna's old friendships with Tanya and Rosie remind us that motherhood doesn't erase identity. Somewhere beneath the responsibilities, every mother still carries the young version of herself. And through the music of ABBA, these emotions become even more powerful.

This is Cinemagic on 107 MHz FM Rainbow and I'm Sukanya with you. What makes Mamma Mia so memorable is not just its music or beautiful island setting. It's the emotional honesty hidden beneath all the fun and laughter. On the surface, the film feels lighthearted. There's dancing, comedy, confusion, romance, and wedding excitement. But underneath all of that is a very emotional story about relationships. Sophie believes finding her father will somehow complete her identity before she gets married. She wants certainty before stepping into adulthood. But the more the story unfolds, the more she begins to understand something unexpected. The person who truly shaped her life was Donna all along. Not a missing father, not unanswered questions, but the woman who stood beside her through every moment. And perhaps that's the emotional heart of the film. Sometimes we spend so much time searching for answers that we overlook the love that has quietly supported us from the very beginning. There's also something incredibly beautiful about the way Donna handles motherhood. She doesn't always know the right thing to say. She gets emotional, she gets frustrated, she feels exhausted. Yet her love for Sophie never feels uncertain. And that's what makes the mother-daughter relationship in the films feel so authentic. It's not overly dramatic. It's warm, imperfect, and deeply human.

as Mamma Mia moves toward its emotional climax, something interesting begins to happen, friends. The story slowly stops being about who's Sophie's father and starts becoming about something much deeper, understanding Donna. Through all the chaos and comedy, Sophie begins to see her mother differently. Not just as someone who raised her, but as a woman who once stood exactly where she is now. Young, uncertain, hopeful, and trying to figure life out. That emotional transition is something many viewers connect with deeply. Because growing up often means discovering that our parents are not superheroes. They are people. People who made difficult choices. People who carried fears silently. People who kept going even when they were unsure themselves. And perhaps one of the most moving moments in the film is when Donna prepares Sophie for her wedding. There's joy in the moment, but also sadness. Because every mother eventually reaches that emotional crossroads. The moment where the child she protected so carefully begins stepping into an independent life. And the film handles that emotion so gently. No grand speeches, no exaggerated drama, just quiet love. That's the beauty of Mamma Mia. It reminds us that family is complicated, emotional, funny, messy, and imperfect, but still deeply beautiful. Tonight, Mamma Mia gave us more than music and nostalgia. It gave us a reminder that mothers carry entire worlds inside them. Their sacrifices are often silent, their fears are often hidden behind smiles, and their love continues quietly in the background of our lives, constant, patient, and unconditional. This film beautifully showed us that motherhood is not about being perfect. Donna makes mistakes. She feels lost sometimes. She worries about the future. She struggles emotionally. But through everything, she loves fiercely. And maybe that is what truly defines a mother. Not perfection, but presence. As we celebrate Mother's Day tonight, perhaps take a moment to look beyond routines and responsibilities and truly see the woman behind the word mom. Her dreams, her younger self, her untold stories. Because before she became our guide through life, she too was someone learning how to live. And maybe that's why Mamma Mia continues to touch audiences across generations. Beneath all the music and dancing lies something universal. Gratitude. As we close tonight's Cinemagic, imagine that Greek island one final time. The sea breeze, the laughter, the music floating softly into the night. And somewhere in the middle of it all, a mother and daughter holding on to each other before life changes once again. This has been Cinemagic with your friend and host, RJ Sukanya. Until next time, cherish your loved ones, celebrate the memories that shape you, and keep the magic of movies alive.

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